Africa by Toto on the 80s at 8. This date also marks a number of birthdays. We can start back that year the song came out, 1983. May 5th was the birthday of English actor Henry Cavill, Superman, The Witcher, and Nerd Extraordinaire. It's also the birthday for Chris Brown, born in 89, and British pop sensation and uber-talented singer Adele, born May 5th, 1988. There are, in fact, a number of others celebrating their birthday today, so happy birthday to all, including Paul in London. Happy birthday, bud. We'll celebrate with Cool and the Gang from 1981.

Every Breath You Take by the Police out of 1983 on the 80s at 8. That group are part of an organization that found its home on this day in history. While it feels like it should have been around forever, the Rock and Roll Hall of Fame Foundation was established April 20th, 1983, but it would take them over 3 years to finally find a place to set up. It was May 5th in 86, the same year that song came out, that the foundation would announce the Rock and Roll Hall of Fame Museum would be located in Cleveland, Ohio. Hard to believe that didn't happen until 86, because Cleveland was the home of rock and roll long before that. It's always been a bit of a funky town. Here's Lip Sync.

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3: 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And the star-studded lineup has been announced at the Stonebridge Wasaga Beach Blues Festival. This year, September 18th to 20th. And that's some of what's happening as we spring forward. I'm J.D. Moffitt.
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1: 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And the star-studded lineup has been announced at the Stonebridge Wasaga Beach Blues Festival, this year, September 18th to 20th. And that's some of what's happening as we spring forward. I'm J.D. Moffitt.
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1: 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And the star-studded lineup has been announced at the Stonebridge Wasaga Beach Blues Festival. This year, September 18th to 20th. And that's some of what's happening as we spring forward. I'm J.D. Moffitt.
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1: 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And the star-studded lineup has been announced at the Stonebridge Wasaga Beach Blues Festival. This year, September 18th to 20th. And that's some of what's happening as we spring forward. I'm J.D. Moffitt.
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1: 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And the star-studded lineup has been announced at the Stonebridge Wasaga Beach Blues Festival. This year, September 18th to 20th. And that's some of what's happening as we spring forward. I'm J.D. Moffitt.
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I was getting kinda used to being so in love. 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
1: 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And the star-studded lineup has been announced at the Stonebridge Wasaga Beach Blues Festival. This year, September 18th to 20th. And that's some of what's happening as we spring forward. I'm J.D. Moffitt.
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2: It's Wednesday, May 6th. Good morning. Sunny and cool this afternoon. The dollar 73.58 cents U.S. I'm Stacey Englehart. Well, gas prices jumped another 10 cents overnight despite crude oil falling about $8 a barrel. This morning is trading at $98. Footage obtained by the Associated Press of a cruise ship in a rare virus outbreak shows deserted decks and medical teams in protective gear. 150 passengers and crew waiting another day for help off the coast of West Africa. Three passengers have died, four are sick. Authorities say the outbreak involves hantavirus, which usually spreads by inhaling contaminated rodent droppings. Four Canadians are on board among the passengers, who are stuck in their cabins as the vessel remains anchored off of Cape Verde. OPP say a man charged with murder in a daylight shooting in Toronto was a former police officer in Collingwood in the 90s. Toronto police were called to gunshots in North York. 67-year-old Mike Markiechewicz is charged with second-degree murder. OPP believe he resigned from Collingwood Police between 1995 and 96 before the force was amalgamated with the OPP. New guidelines published by Cancer Care Ontario said the province is lowering its colorectal cancer screening age from 50 to 45 in response to a notable increase in younger people being diagnosed with the disease. Critics would argue earlier screening might not be needed, but instead a change of lifestyle, most notably avoiding the foods that can cause it, like processed meats and sugary snacks. And Blue Water District School Board has welcomed a new member of the senior leadership team. Papi Mugenke will be the new superintendent of education. The position takes effect in August. He began his teaching career in 2002 with the Waterloo Catholic District Board. Most recently, this past decade at Bruce Gray Catholic School, serving as vice principal, principal, and most recently acting superintendent of education. Light 99.3 Sports. Baseball yesterday, the Jays lost to Tampa Bay 4-3. They have one more game in that road series this afternoon at 1. Canadian Championship Voyagers Cup, Toronto FC lost to Ottawa. NHL playoffs, Colorado beat Minnesota 5-2 and has a 2-0 series lead. Tonight, Montreal starts up their second round series in Buffalo at 7. Anaheim is in Vegas 9:30. Vegas has a 1-0 series lead. And the OHL final gets underway tonight. Barrie is in Kitchener at 7 to start the series. And the Leafs will have first pick at next month's NHL entry draft in Buffalo after winning the draft lottery. It's the third time the Leafs have had the number one pick. They selected Austin Matthews in 2016 and Wendell Clark in 1985. JD will keep you posted on the forecast throughout the morning. From the Light 99.3 News Center, I'm Stacey Englehart.

608, good morning, not goodbye, hello, welcome, happy Wednesday already. Potential in the world to be a good day. We hope for some sunshine and some temperature. We'll get you both in moments. Daniel Powder's on Light.

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1: Well, it's a little bit coolish, as they said it would be. Some sun is okay, and we'll get more of it today. Sun and cloud at 8 degrees. Sunnier tomorrow, 7 degrees. Sun and cloud warming a little by Friday. 11 degrees, 60% chance of light showers, but some sunshine in that mix as well for Saturday. And up to 15 degrees. We'll take that. Right now, 6 degrees in Midland. It's 7 in Wasaga Beach. It's cool on this side. 4 degrees outside our Meaford studios.
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1: Seventeen, rising, shining, cobwebs clearing them away under gray skies so far and cooler. Fresh start, Corey Hart on Light. 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

620 Age Sports. Last night, we'll lay out what went down in the NHL, the MLB, and no basketball we'll talk about. Of course, the Raptors are out. And an amazing development in the NHL draft lottery.

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1: 6:31 sports last night. Colorado over Minnesota 5-2 the final. Colorado a 2-0 lead in that series. It goes to Minnesota tomorrow night. Buffalo, Montreal tonight. Should be a wild tilt as the NHL playoffs continue to be interesting. In hockey-related news, last night was the NHL draft lottery. The Leafs had an 8.5% chance of getting that first overall pick. And they got it. Incredible news. It was fun to watch as well, because the people that were bringing us that coverage, they went wild. They couldn't believe it. Such a small chance, a slim chance of getting that first overall pick. And they've got a couple of great choices to choose from when it comes to next year's NHL draft. But there was Christmas last night for Leafs and Leafs Nation for sure. Jays lost 4-3 to Tampa. That's 3 in a row. They continue that series. And we follow all the surprises that come with sports. First thing in the morning.

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left behind. 6:52, we want to remind you as you're putting down your calendar of events for May, don't miss the Me for Laundromat's first anniversary celebration. 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

Georgia Bay's favorites for early mornings, like 99.3 up and over the horizon of a Wednesday towards the weekend. Yes, there's potential there. 6:56 en route to the 7 o'clock news, sports, weather. 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
2: Good Wednesday morning, May 6th. Sunshine 11 this afternoon. The dollar 73.58 cents U.S. Gas jumped 10 cents despite crude oil falling about $13 a barrel this morning. I'm Stacey Englehart. A cruise ship is still docked off the coast of West Africa in a rare virus outbreak, now featuring teams in medical protective gear. Three passengers have died, four are sick. Authorities say the outbreak involves hantavirus. 150 passengers, including four Canadians, are stranded in their cabins as the vessel remains docked. OPP say a man charged with murder in a daylight shooting in Toronto was a former police officer in Collingwood in the 90s. Toronto police were called to gunshots in North York. 67-year-old Mike Markiechewicz is charged with second-degree murder. OPP believe he resigned from Collingwood Police between 1995 and 96 before the force was amalgamated with the OPP. New guidelines published by Cancer Care Ontario said the province is lowering its colorectal cancer screening age from 50 to 45 in response to a notable increase in younger people being diagnosed with the disease. Critics would argue earlier screening might not be needed, but instead a change of lifestyle, most notably avoiding the foods that can cause it, like processed meats and sugary snacks. Georgian College is celebrating a major healthcare milestone as the first graduating class of its independent nursing degree programs take part in traditional pinning ceremonies happening this morning. It's at Georgian College's Barrie campus from 10 to 11:30. The event honors the inaugural cohorts of the Honors Bachelor of Science nursing program, which launched at both Barrie and Owen Sound campuses in the fall of 2022. Light 99.3 Sports. Baseball yesterday, the Jays lost to Tampa Bay 4-3. They have one more game in that road series this afternoon at 1. Canadian Championship Voyagers Cup, Toronto FC lost to Ottawa. NHL playoffs, Colorado beat Minnesota 5-2 and has a 2-0 series lead. Tonight, Montreal starts up their second round series in Buffalo at 7. Anaheim is in Vegas 9:30. Vegas has a 1-0 series lead. And the OHL final gets underway tonight. Barrie is in Kitchener at 7 to start the series. And the Leafs will have first pick at next month's NHL entry draft in Buffalo after winning the draft lottery. It's the third time the Leafs have had the number one pick. They selected Austin Matthews in 2016 and Wendell Clark in 1985. JD will keep you posted on the forecast throughout the morning. 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
3: Thank you, Stacey. 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Forecast for Meaford, Collingwood, most of South Georgian Bay. Sun cloud mix today and still coolish temperatures. Highs near 8. Sunnier tomorrow, but still cool. Highs of 7 degrees. Starts to warm up by Friday. Sun and cloud mix in 11 degrees. 60% chance light showers for your Saturday, but warmer, 15 degrees. That's Light 99.3 News, Sports, and Weather. I'm J.D. Moffitt. 6 degrees to start our Wednesday in Midland. 7 in Collingwood. 7 in Wasaga Beach. West Side is cooler. 3 in Owen Sound. And outside our Meaford studios, only 4 degrees. Good morning from Light 99.3.
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favorites for Meaford, Collingwood, South Georgian Bay's Lights. 99.3, Mr. Michael. Box office success so far. You seen a good movie lately? Yeah, I haven't either. It's shameful. Get out there and enjoy a good movie. There's some dandies coming. There's some good movies on the way, but there are always good movies coming. So I would advise you. I mean, it's a good night's entertainment. It's like everything else. It's, you know, you need to invest in it. And, of course, with the price of gas, it's another 7 cents more per liter to get there to it, as that price has gone up today. But we like that, though. We didn't know what to do with the extra money, right? This gives us, you know, takes away those choices. It makes it easier for us. In any case, go see a good movie some night and tell me about it. Review on the Light 99.3 Facebook page. Just

Yeah. Wednesday already, and that's all right. The weekend just around the corner. So much to get done, though, today, and oh, man. I'll tell you some stories for sure. But that's okay. We all got them, right? We've got stuff to get done and places to go. And we'll get there together. Good morning. Rise and shine. Happy Wednesday. 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

0: coolish. Highs of 7, sun and cloud on Friday, and 11 degrees. We get a little more spring-like for the weekend. 60% chance of some spring rains and highs of 15. Almost gave away my accent there. 6 degrees right now in Midland, 3 in Owen Sound. It's 4 in Meaford.
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1: 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And the star-studded lineup has been announced at the Stonebridge Wasaga Beach Blues Festival. This year, September 18th to 20th. And that's some of what's happening as we spring forward. I'm J.D. Moffitt.
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1: 7:31 sports last night. Christmas. Oh, yeah. Leafs win the NHL draft lottery. They get first pick overall in June. They haven't had that since Matthews, so, I mean, that's going to be good, right? We'll see. NHL last night, Colorado over Minnesota, 5-2. Buffalo, Montreal tonight. Jays lose. We follow sports and draft lotteries on Light. Good morning.

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1: Sun and cloud today in 8 degrees. Sunnier tomorrow in 7 degrees. Sun and cloud on Friday, 11 degrees. That's more like it. 60% chance of rainfall by Saturday, but light rains as it is, and 15 degrees. There we go. 6 right now in Midland, 3 in Owen Sound, 4 in Meaford.
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1: 7:54. Hump Day Wednesday, coolish, but we're warming towards the weekend and maybe some more growth, a little bit of rain to go with it. Full details, of course, at the top. We always

8 o'clock, news, sports, weather, clean, pressed, and folded for you, courtesy of the Meaford Laundromat. It's on the way. They've got their anniversary event in a couple of weeks' time. We'll be at it. We hope you are, too. A little something, something for your eight on lights.

0: This report brought to you by Meaford Laundromat. 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
2: It's Wednesday, May 6th. Good morning, sunshine, 11 this afternoon. The dollar, 73.56 cents U.S. We're hearing crude oil fell about 13 bucks a barrel from this morning to yesterday morning, but gas prices jumped 10 cents overnight. I'm Stacey Englehart. The head of the World Health Organization said three suspected hantavirus cases have been taken from the cruise ship off West Africa and heading to the Netherlands. The MV Hondius was stuck in the Atlantic waters off Cape Verde with nearly 150 people on board, including four Canadians. Three passengers have died. Five others have been infected with the rare rodent-borne disease. OPP say a man charged with murder in a daylight shooting in Toronto was a former police officer in Collingwood in the 90s. Toronto police were called to gunshots in North York. 67-year-old Mike Markichevich is charged with second-degree murder. OPP believe he resigned from Collingwood Police between 1995 and 96 before the force was amalgamated with the OPP. New guidelines published by Cancer Care Ontario said the province is lowering its colorectal cancer screening age from 50 to 45 in response to a notable increase in younger people being diagnosed with the disease. Critics would argue earlier screening might not be needed, but instead a change of lifestyle, most notably avoiding the foods that can cause it, like processed meats and sugary snacks. Georgian College is celebrating a major healthcare milestone as the first graduating class of its independent nursing degree programs take part in traditional pinning ceremonies happening this morning. It's at Georgian College's Barrie campus from 10 to 11:30. The event honors the inaugural cohorts of the Honors Bachelor of Science nursing program, which launched at both Barrie and Owen Sound campuses in the fall of 2022. Light 99.3 Sports. Baseball yesterday. The Jays lost to Tampa Bay 4-3. They have one more game in that road series this afternoon at 1. Canadian Championship Voyagers Cup. Toronto FC lost to Ottawa. NHL playoffs. Colorado beat Minnesota 5-2 and has a 2-0 series lead. Tonight, Montreal starts up their second round series in Buffalo at 7. Anaheim is in Vegas 9:30. Vegas has a 1-0 series lead. And the OHL final gets underway tonight. Barrie is in Kitchener at 7 to start the series. And the Leafs will have first pick at next month's NHL entry draft in Buffalo after winning the draft lottery. It's the third time the Leafs have had the number one pick. They selected Austin Matthews in 2016 and Wendell Clark in 1985. JD will keep you posted on the forecast throughout the morning. 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
3: Thank you, Stacey. Good morning. Forecast for Meaford, Collingwood, most of South Georgian Bay. Sun cloud mix today and still coolish temperatures. Highs near 8. Sunnier tomorrow, but still cool. Highs of 7 degrees. Starts to warm up by Friday. Sun and cloud mix in 11 degrees. 60% chance light showers for your Saturday, but warmer, 15 degrees. That's Light 99.3 News, Sports, and Weather. I'm J.D. Moffitt. 6 degrees to start our Wednesday in Midland. 7 in Collingwood. 7 in Wasaga Beach. West Side is cooler. 3 in Owen Sound. And outside our Meaford studio is only 4 degrees. That's your Wednesday forecast on Light 99.3.
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Favorites from Meaford, Collingwood, South George and Bay's Lights, 99.3, Natalie Imbruglia at 8.08. Good morning, rise and shine. It's JD. It's a gray day today. It is unseasonably cool today, but are spirits brighter because of the big news last night? Leaf Nation, the Toronto Maple Leafs get the first overall draft pick in the upcoming June draft, so people got to be happier on that front. And it made me wonder, because I just saw a vehicle drive by, big Canadians flag in the car, flying high, proud. Big game tonight, Montreal, Buffalo. Leaf fans cheering for the Habs this year, maybe? And if they weren't, are they now because of the good news they received? Who knows? Are we all maybe working together to see a Canadian team get to the finals? We'll have to see. Your favorite might not be that team, but may you enjoy some good hockey playoffs like we all are these days. And the colder it is, maybe the more hockey-like the weather is. Crazy thoughts, first thing Wednesday from Like 99.3.

0: Light weather update.
1: Well, it's still kind of cool over these next couple of days. It's tricky to see if it's that spring-like or not. Sun and cloud and 8 degrees. Sunnier tomorrow, though, and 7 degrees. Sun and cloud Friday, 11 degrees. By Saturday, more spring-like. More of the April showers. We'll get them in May. 60% chance light showers. And 15 degrees. Right now, it is 7 in Mississauga, down to 3 in Owen Sound. It's 4 in Meaford.
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favorites, like 99.3 Miles Smith, First Thing Wednesday. It wasn't the Stanley Cup Finals. This year it wasn't even the playoffs, but it was a pretty special night last night for Leaf fans and Leaf Nation. We'll get you details on why that is, plus the action of last night in a couple of different sports as we follow along first thing in the morning from like 99.3.

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3: 8:31 sports last night. NHL beat Minnesota. Colorado beat Minnesota 5-2 to take a 2-0 game lead. That was just so late. I wish they could find a way to play earlier. You know what I mean? Buffalo, Montreal tonight. That should be a wild one for sure as that series gets underway. Leafs had Christmas early. Won the lottery draft last night. First overall pick, they had an 8.5% chance to win it, and they won it. Just like that. I mean, there's something ironically poetic in them getting that with all the things that went on with Leaf Nation, the troubles of the team this year and such, and not making the playoffs. To get this sparks a little bit of hope, doesn't it? Jays lose yesterday, trying to not get swept by Tampa. That series continues as we follow sports. The good, bad, and the lucky. And the weekend on Light.
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0: Light weather update.
1: Well, a little like this, cooler than we've had, but it's cooler than we'll get maybe this weekend. Sun and cloud in 8 degrees, sunnier tomorrow in 7 degrees, sun and cloud mixed into Friday, a little bit warmer, 11 degrees, then by Saturday, 60% chance light showers, 15 degrees. That's more appealing. Right now it is slightly less appealing, 3 degrees in Owen Sound, 4 outside our Meaford studios.
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1: Light weather update.
2: Sun cloud mix today and still coolish temperatures. Highs near 8. Sunnier tomorrow, but still cool. Highs of 7 degrees. Starts to warm up by Friday. Sun and cloud mix in 11 degrees. 60% chance light showers for your Saturday, but warmer 15 degrees. That's your Wednesday forecast on Light 99.3.
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1: Light weather update.
2: Sun cloud mix today and still coolish temperatures. Highs near 8. Sunnier tomorrow, but still cool. Highs of 7 degrees. Starts to warm up by Friday. Sun and cloud mix in 11 degrees. 60% chance light showers for your Saturday, but warmer, 15 degrees. That's your Wednesday forecast on Light 99.3.
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Waves of Blue on your Wednesday on Light. Hey, it's Ann Almeida, and today's a big day. If you love hamburgers and giving back, it's McHappy Day, so it's a win-win. A portion of proceeds from all menu items sold goes to Ronald McDonald House charities and local children's charities as well.

Shawn Mendes, There's Nothing Holding Me Back on Light 99.3. It's Anna Almeida. And just a reminder, we want you to come out and celebrate Meaford Laundromat's first anniversary celebration. It's happening Saturday, May 16th at 11 a.m. So come by for some barbecue. There's going to be some cold drinks to be had and a lot more as well. Lots of surprises as Mark and Lynn celebrate a year of keeping Meaford clean. And thank you to them and happy early celebrations to you.

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1: Light weather update.
2: Sun and cloud today, high of 11. Tonight, mainly cloudy, low of 1. And tomorrow, sun and cloud again and high of 10.
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Resurrection on Light. It's Anna Almeida. 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

Pink Perfect there on Light. Hey, it's Anna, and it was a good day to be a Toronto Maple Leafs fan yesterday because because we're part of the team now, of course, we won the draft lottery, securing the number one NHL draft pick, which will take place just over 7 weeks from now. So that's super exciting. Also exciting, we got to cheer on the Habs. They are the only Canadian team left in the playoffs.

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1: This ain't no disco. It ain't no country club either.

Sheryl Crow, All I Want to Do on Light. It's Anna Almeida. And just to let you know that the CRA, they are sending out letters to hundreds of thousands of taxpayers, and they're asking for bank account information to process refunds. With that being said, so are scammers who are impersonating the CRA, and they do a pretty good job. So the advice is, don't risk it. Just go to the website, CRA's website, and handle things there. And it's just better to be safe than sorry. And those scammers, man, gosh.

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1: Light weather update.
2: Sun and cloud today, high of 11. Tonight, mainly cloudy, low of 1. And tomorrow, sun and cloud again and high of 10.
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Sophia Camara on Light 99.3. It's Anna Almeida. Happy Wednesday. And just a heads up for tomorrow, the emergency alert system will be tested. So it's going to happen tomorrow around 1:55 in the afternoon. It's just part of the routine testing that they do. And a message will be sent through, of course, TV channels here on the radio and cell phones. But just remember, it's only a test.

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Baby One More Time, Britney Spears there on Light at Santa Almeida. And Yahoo News says Fox Sports is hiring a chief World Cup watcher. So basically, the summer job will require the new employee to watch all 104 World Cup soccer games from inside a glass cube in New York City's Times Square. And then the new employee will also create and share social media content, turning every game into a live watch party for thousands of tourists and commuters passing by the glass cube that they're going to be in. So the job pays $50,000. Not too bad to watch some soccer games that you're probably interested in as well.

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1: Sun and cloud today, high of 11. Tonight, mainly cloudy, low of 1. And tomorrow, sun and cloud again and high of 10.
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2: 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And the star-studded lineup has been announced at the Stonebridge Wasaga Beach Blues Festival. This year, September 18th to 20th. And that's some of what's happening as we spring forward. I'm J.D. Moffitt.
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The Weeknd, Save Your Tears there on Light 99.3. It's Anna Almeida. Happy Wednesday. I hope the day's treating you well. And some more hockey news to share with you. It's game one of the OHL Finals. It kicks off tonight. So it's going to be the Kitchener Rangers. They're going to be hosting the Barrie Colts at the Odd in Kitchener. Puck drop at 7 p.m. You know it's going to be great hockey. There's lots of energy in the air already. So let's have some fun. Go, boys. You got this.

Julie Black, their 7 Day Fool on Light. Hey, it's Anna. And J-Lo has relisted her $50 million home for the third time. This time, though, she took full ownership of the Beverly Hills house that she had with then-husband Ben Affleck. So if you're interested, if you have that kind of money. So the house is 38,000 square feet. It has 12 bedrooms, 24 bathrooms. Like, what?

Taylor Swift, The Fate of Ophelia on Light as Anna Almeida. And get this, according to reports, Taylor and Travis may actually be hosting two weddings. They're allegedly looking at one big public ceremony and then a smaller private one. According to sources, Taylor is extremely aware of the risks that come with this sort of level of fame and exposure. So their concern, maybe a single event simply won't be protected in the way that she would like. And I could see her point, but regardless if she has a big or small, people are going to be watching and waiting to see when and where, what she will be wearing. So good luck. We'll see what happens there, if it will be one or two or

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1: Sun and cloud today, high of 11. Tonight, mainly cloudy, low of 1. And tomorrow, sun and cloud again and high of 10.
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again. Divine Brown Old School Love on Light 99.3. It's Ann Almeida. And get this, Domino's, if you didn't know, they've actually launched a Star Wars inspired macarons. Yes, it sounds delicious. I love macarons anyways, but it's inspired by Grogu's iconic snack moments in the film Star Wars, The Mandalorian, and Grogu. So the three-pack dessert features French-style blue macaroons launched on, of course, Star Wars Day, which was May 4th. 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

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And don't forget, the party happens tonight at 8 o'clock. 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
1: Sun and cloud today, high of 11. Tonight, mainly cloudy, low of 1. And tomorrow, sun and cloud again and high of 10.
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0: Michelle Williams, happy there on Light 99.3. It's Anna Almeida. And get this. According to Page Six, Beyonce's necklace that she wore at the Met Gala on Monday night was worth $50 million. It had three large stones from a 342 carat rough diamond. The color and clarity were near perfect. The center stone is 6.41 carats, and the rest of the necklace holds more than 140 more carats. Oh my gosh, imagine wearing something like that. No, I know I would lose it. But one could dream, right?
1: When I first saw you.

0: 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Your favorite Things Are Good songs. I think I want to marry you. Your favorite It's Over songs. We are never, ever,
1: ever getting back together. South Georgian Bay's favorites. 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We go together.

Jonas Brothers Zucker on Light at San Almeida, and Matthew Perry, his friend's keepsakes and other items from his estate are actually going to be auctioned off, and it's going to help the Matthew Perry Foundation. It's set to take place on June 5th. So the sale will include cast sign scripts from the first and last episodes of Friends. Also, there's going to be a 1995 SAG Award, a photo album, and those are just some of the things. And net proceeds will go to the foundation's addiction work and recovery.

Mariah Carey emotions there on Light at Dan Almeida. And Kate Middleton announced that she is heading to Northern Ireland for a solo royal visit May 13th to 14th. The trip marks the Princess of Wales' first overseas work visit since she revealed her cancer diagnosis back in 2024. So Princess Kate's tour will center around early childhood education, so something she's very passionate about.

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1: Sun and cloud today, high of 11. Tonight, mainly cloudy, low of 1. And tomorrow, sun and cloud again and high of 10.
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Lucala Pretty Girl Era on Light 99.3. It's Ann Almeida, and Mother's Day is taking place this weekend. And Peace of Heart Equine is hosting a Mother's Day at the farm on Sunday, May 10th in Meaford. So it's a unique mother and children experience that's focused on connection, calm, and meaningful time together. So you'll meet and connect with horses. There's going to be fun parent-child activities and hands-on grooming experience as well.

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Deep Blue Something, Breakfast at Tiffany's Online. It's Anna Almeida. And according to Reality Steve, Taylor Frankie Paul, who was on the Mormon Wives of Reality TV show, while her season of The Bachelorette is actually going to see the light of day, it was pulled because of her legal issues. Anyways, it is.

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1: Light weather update.
2: Sun and cloud today, high of 11. Tonight, mainly cloudy, low of 1. And tomorrow, sun and cloud again and high of 10.
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The Weeknd and Daft Punk, I Feel It Coming on Light 99.3. It's Anna Almeida. And if you are looking forward to the FIFA World Cup and you're hoping to come and take in all the action, well, free tickets for Toronto's FIFA World Cup Fan Fest got released today, and it was on Ticketmaster. So you have to secure your tickets in advance to get in, but they are free. So if you're still looking to do that road trip and take in the experience, just go to Ticketmaster and reserve them there.

Virginia to Vegas, Selfish on Lighted Sand Almeida. And get this, if you are a fan of Diet Coke, there is a shortage, apparently. And now the New York Post says that Diet Coke parties are trending because of the shortage, and it's because of the U.S.-Iran war. So, yeah, certain areas are experiencing limited quantities of Diet Coke. So the price of tickets to attend one of these Diet Coke parties actually doubled after organizers held a raffle for 50 Diet Cokes. And most tickets cost an average of $16 for those Diet Coke parties. So, yeah, I guess there is a shortage. And if there is a shortage, and if you see some Diet Coke, maybe start picking some up. But let's not get carried away like when we had no toilet paper during COVID. That seemed a little much. But if you are a fan of Diet Coke, just keep this in mind. And people are starting to have their own Diet Coke parties. Hey, it's 2026.

Man I Need on Light. I don't think I'll ever get sick of that song. Hey, it's Anna Almeida, and a new survey by Consumer Reports. If you're ready for this, if you love your phone as much as I love my phone, well, they say that people check their phones 200 times a day. 200 times a day is how much people check their phones, according to this survey. And people spend over 4 hours a day on their phone. Well, I know it's a phone, but we use it for work. So I think this should slide, okay? I'm going to put that out there. And about 50% of people feel addicted to their phone. Yeah, I'm pretty guilty. I've gotten better, though. I'm slowly, little baby steps. But there you have it. A new survey by Consumer Reports says that people check their phone 200 times a day. Ooh.

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1: Sun and cloud today, high of 11. Tonight, mainly cloudy, low of 1. And tomorrow, sun and cloud again and high of 10.
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It's Ann Almeida. And just a reminder, today is McHappy Day. So all throughout the day, a portion of proceeds from all menu items sold goes to Ronald McDonald House charities and local charities. So treat yourself while also giving back. It's a win-win.

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Señorita on Light. Hey, it's Anna. And doesn't that song just make you wish you were somewhere hot? On a beach somewhere with a drink in hand? Okay, maybe it's just me, but it would be nice. So I have some interesting news coming out of China. So a Chinese court has actually ruled it illegal to replace human workers with AI purely for the sake of cost cutting. Not sure if you heard about this, but court said AI is a business choice and not a free pass to cut humans loose. So that's pretty interesting. And if that were to come here, I hope that our government would do the same. Just throwing that up.

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1: Light weather update.
2: Sun and cloud today, high of 11. Tonight, mainly cloudy, low of 1. And tomorrow, sun and cloud again and high of 10.
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1: 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Hey, it's Anna. Happy hump day. I hope your Wednesday is going well. And if you're thinking about, oh man, what am I going to do with the kids this weekend? And if you're looking for something that's fun but also affordable, Cineplex Canada, they got you covered. So they're bringing back their $3.99 family favorite movies every Saturday morning in May. And every weekend, the movie switches. So go check it out because it's going to be fun. I love movie popcorn. I think that's really the main reason I go to the movies. That's just me, though.

0: 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Your favorite it's over songs. And it's too late to apologize. South Georgian Bay's favorites. 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
1: 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Shine

Rihanna, Diamonds on Light. Dave Creelman here. So let me ask you this. Any words or pronunciations really get you or gets you when somebody mispronounces something? I've got a list here, and these are all on my list, and these must be the top and the most common ones. How about this? Et cetera. You ever heard that? And you think, oh boy, I mean, it's like nails on a chalkboard, right? Supposedly instead of supposedly. Nuclear instead of nuclear. How about this one? This is a big one too. Very common. Espresso. For the coffee, espresso. Uh-huh. Asterisk. Wait, I said it right. Asterix? Yeah, that's it. I'm not perfect, but I got that one right. Mischievous. That's another one. It's mischievous. And pitcher instead of picture. Anyways, that's on the list. Anyways, yes, I know. Anyway, instead of anyways. Any on your list? I'm sure there are, but those are some top ones for me. Now that I've alerted you to that, you'll be listening very carefully and know.

Santana, Rob Thomas, Smooth on Light. Dave here, just talking about a list of words that are mispronounced and just gets to a lot of people say, oh yeah, those are bad, like espresso or et cetera, supposedly. I was thinking of a few others, like ask you a question, or I caught my daughter doing this. I don't know where, and even my son, I don't know where they got it from. Instead of mitten, it sounds like mitten. Or if you look at any double T word, listen for this. You'll hear it. Doesn't matter who you are, where you're from. But mostly, I think Gen Z maybe. Kitten is kitten. Button, button. I guess I'm guilty of that. Button. Button. Cotton, written, eaten. I don't know, but mitten and kitten, oh, that gets me.

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2: Clearing today and a high of 10. Tonight, cloudy, a low of 1. Tomorrow, sun cloud mix and 10. And Friday, cloudy with a chance for showers and a high of 10.
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Good afternoon, Dave Creelman here. So let me ask you a question. Is it too early for an adult beverage? Well, that question was asked to a lot of people, and it doesn't necessarily have to be 5 p.m. to crack open a beer, a lot of people say. This survey found that 1 in 6 consider noon the earliest acceptable time to have a beverage. 1 in 10 say 5 p.m. 1 in 8 say 6 p.m. These are not large numbers. I thought most people would say 5 o'clock or 6 o'clock. Men are more likely than women to say 10 a.m. or earlier is appropriate to raise a glass. I'm not trying to be judgmental at all. I mean, for me, no, that's a bit early. Although I'll tell you, we were on vacation once. We're at a really nice resort. And I went down to, it was the bar because there was also the activity center. And I was asking for some pillows and wanted to get a cabana or something. And I noticed that they were serving. And I grabbed a beer. And then I realized it was 10 o'clock. Well, I was on vacation. So I guess those are different rules.

0: your vision a reality.
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5: 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And the star-studded lineup has been announced at the Stonebridge Wasaga Beach Blues Festival. This year, September 18th to 20th. And that's some of what's happening as we spring forward. I'm J.D. Moffitt.
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Nickelback, Photograph on Light. Dave Krillman here. Happy McHappy Day. 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And yeah, it's a win-win. You get your burger and fries, and you're helping the family. Love it.

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1: Clearing today and a high of 10. Tonight, cloudy, a low of 1. Tomorrow, sun cloud mix and 10. And Friday, cloudy with a chance for showers and a high of 10.
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1: Clearing today and a high of 10. Tonight, cloudy, a low of 1. Tomorrow, sun cloud mix and 10. And Friday, cloudy with a chance for showers and a high of 10.
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Flowers Need Rain, Preston Pablo on Light. Dave Krillin here. Happy birthday. If it's your birthday today, do you know you share it with Dancing with the Stars host Tom Bergeron, rocker Bob Seger, and George Clooney is 65. Now, did you further know that if you're turning 50 today, you're among 1,370 people who turn 50 every day in Canada? That's 500,000 Canadians turning 50 this year and every year. Isn't that amazing? That explains all the extra people out walking around the block and trying to get fit and thinking, oh, you know what? I better start now.

Huntrix Golden on Light. Dave Krillin here. Earlier, we were talking about the fact that a lot of people turn 50 every day in Canada. In fact, that number is 1,370 every day. Now, another question regarding age. At what age do you think you start to master the art of barbecuing? This is for guys and gals. Well, 40 is the age when you really start to get it and your experience pays off, especially if you're a barbecue fan. And according to this study, we truly master the art of barbecuing at the age 38, so even before 40. And it's the point where we're able to grill a burger without turning it into charcoal, or cook a bratwurst without it being pink in the middle, and grill a veggie kebab to perfection. Yes, 38, 40 years old, that's when we become a barbecue expert. Now, I got to admit, I don't do steaks very well, and that's because I have four ways to have to make them in my family. I want it medium, I want it well done, I want it this, I want it that. I know what I want, and I can cook my own perfectly fine. Now, my son, he's 18. He's a really good barbecuer, so he's well ahead of the pack. But 40, that's about the age that we start to perfect our barbecuing skills.

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1: Clearing today and a high of 10. Tonight, cloudy, a low of 1. Tomorrow, sun cloud mix and 10. And Friday, cloudy with a chance for showers and a high of 10.
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4: 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And the star-studded lineup has been announced at the Stonebridge Wasaga Beach Blues Festival. This year, September 18th to 20th. And that's some of what's happening as we spring forward. I'm J.D. Moffitt.
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Dave Grillman here, checking out the events calendar. Here's what's coming up on Saturday, May 16th. Don't miss Meaford Laundromat's first anniversary celebration. It's happening at 11 a.m. on the 16th. And drop by for barbecue, cold drinks, and more as Mark and Lynn celebrate a year of keeping Meaford clean. And by the way, they're open 8 to 8, 7 days a week.

One Republic, apologize on light. Dave Krillin here. When's the last time you checked your phone? Right now? Did you check it for emails? Did you check it for time? Did you check the weather? What were you looking for? Well, we're checking our phones more and more. We were talking about this a while ago. I get my weekly report on Sundays. Hey, this is how much time you spend on your phone. I'm hoping it goes down, but no, it keeps going up. My excuse is, well, I use it a lot for work, but yeah, I also use it a lot for scrolling like everybody else. This report says we check our phones 200 times a day. I'm not about to start counting. People spend over 4 hours a day on their phone. Amateurs. And 50% feel addicted to their phone. Well, that's exactly it. And more people, they're trying to cut back and trying to give it up a bit, just put it aside a little bit. But yeah, when I get that weekly report, not too happy about it. Now, ironically, I found this information. It came to me by email on my phone.

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1: Clearing today and a high of 10. Tonight, cloudy, a low of 1. Tomorrow, sun cloud mix and 10. And Friday, cloudy with a chance for showers and a high of 10.
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4: 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And the star-studded lineup has been announced at the Stonebridge Wasaga Beach Blues Festival, this year, September 18th to 20th. And that's some of what's happening as we spring forward. I'm J.D. Moffitt.
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